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8: Your overnight community broadcaster's forecast for the PD tonight is comfortable with a low around 66 degrees. Tomorrow stays in the upper 80s with a low storm chance. Good conditions for the game of the week, and your weekend looks pleasant with low storm chances through Saturday and Sunday.
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0: 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And right now, you are listening to My Girl Darlene on The Nightly Spirit.
1: 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And you are listening to today's best gospel on Almighty 105.1.

0: open your mouth and praise him like it's yours. Oh, I believe that. I believe. If God said it.
1: Hey, what's up? It's Adia. It's Adia. And you're listening to The Nightly Spirit with my girl, Darlene.
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10: Your overnight community broadcaster's forecast for the PD tonight is comfortable with a low around 66 degrees. Tomorrow stays in the upper 80s with a low storm chance. Good conditions for the game of the week, and your weekend looks pleasant with low storm chances through Saturday and Sunday.
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2: Your overnight community broadcaster's forecast for the PD tonight is comfortable with a low around 66 degrees. Tomorrow stays in the upper 80s with a low storm chance. Good conditions for the game of the week, and your weekend looks pleasant with low storm chances through Saturday and Sunday.
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13: 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New Life Church will host their anniversary celebration September 18th, 7 p.m., as well as 3 days of fasting, prayer, and consecration September 16th through the 18th. Located 1010 North Douglas Street, Florence. New Life Church will also host a community cookout and worship weekend September 19th through the 20th, 1010 North Douglas Street in Florence. The community is invited. 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
14: Your overnight community broadcaster's forecast for the PD tonight is comfortable with a low around 66 degrees. Tomorrow stays in the upper 80s with a low storm chance. Good conditions for the game of the week, and your weekend looks pleasant with low storm chances through Saturday and Sunday.
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Jamal Bates in the morning, Jocelia Williams in the midday, Willie Moe Jr. in the afternoon, and Darlene McCoy at night. 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
5: Your overnight community broadcaster's forecast for the PD tonight is comfortable with a low around 66 degrees. Tomorrow stays in the upper 80s with a low storm chance. Good conditions for the game of the week, and your weekend looks pleasant with low storm chances through Saturday and Sunday.
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2: 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All right. I'm going to try it like this.

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3: Sisters of Worship will host a paint and sip Saturday, September 19th, 11 a.m. until 1 p.m. at the Father's House Outreach Ministries, 801 East House Springs Road in Florence. The Ephesus SDA Church will host a local health fair September 19th to until 5 p.m. located 124th Arresta Drive in Darlington. Beulah Baptist Church in St. George will host their 171st anniversary Sunday, September 20th at 3 p.m.
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4: Your overnight community broadcaster's forecast for the PD tonight is comfortable with a low around 66 degrees. Tomorrow stays in the upper 80s with a low storm chance. Good conditions for the game of the week, and your weekend looks pleasant with low storm chances through Saturday and Sunday.
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5: The choir is in the choir stand, and we praise in the low. Hey!

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Where is that? 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Where it at? 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
3: Your overnight community broadcaster's forecast for the PD tonight is comfortable, with a low around 66 degrees. Tomorrow stays in the upper 80s with a low storm chance. Good conditions for the game of the week, and your weekend looks pleasant with low storm chances through Saturday and Sunday.
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1: I was walking downtown one day, and I saw a man who appeared to be just an old wino sitting on the street telling the people about Jesus as they passed by. And because he was all raggedy and dirty, people would just laugh and make fun of the old man and walk on by. And he said, because of the way I am, no money, no fancy clothes, fine homes and cars, a lot of people consider me as nothing and say I don't know what I'm talking about. But there's one thing that he said that really touched my heart and stayed on my mind.

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3: Your overnight community broadcaster's forecast for the PD tonight is comfortable with a low around 66 degrees. Tomorrow stays in the upper 80s with a low storm chance. Good conditions for the game of the week, and your weekend looks pleasant with low storm chances through Saturday and Sunday.
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4: 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New Life Church will also host a community cookout and worship weekend. September 19th through the 20th, 1010 North Douglas Street in Florence. 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
5: Your overnight community broadcaster's forecast for the PD tonight is comfortable with a low around 66 degrees. Tomorrow stays in the upper 80s with a low storm chance. Good conditions for the game of the week, and your weekend looks pleasant with low storm chances through Saturday and Sunday.
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Tune in each Sunday evening at 6 p.m. for Purpose in the PD with Elaine Reed. 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

church, and my brother was a pastor. Me and Andy, we were the members in the church. And let me tell you something. It's hard to come in contact with Jesus and still be the same. I don't care who you are. I don't care. You can be the chiefest of sinners. You will never be the same.

went off the line, didn't want to do anything. 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Then and there, we went outdoors, we started playing church. Sat down on the bottom step. My brother was a preacher, and we were the members in the church. And he put some old glasses and put them right here on his nose. And he said, I want you to jump up and shout Jesus 3 times. And I jumped up and I shouted Jesus 2 times. But when I jumped up the 3rd time, something got a hold of me. I couldn't sit back down. Anne ran in the house. She said, Mama, so Shirley Ann is out there playing with the Lord. Mama came to the door. 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It's just a life. Mama looked out there and she said,

0: Abel from Darwin Hobbs right here on the new Donnie McClurkin Show. I am T Storm holding down the fort. And I got to take a break. But listen, when we come back, I'm jumping on the turntables and setting off your weekend with your praise break. Man, let's get to it, man. So keep it right here. We got it. As soon as we get back, I'm on them turntables.
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0: right, here we go, fam. It's a Friday morning. Loveland, Bingo. We finally made it to the weekend, friend.
1: Praise Jehovah Jireh, my provider.
0: I know you've been waiting on this day all week long.
1: I wait on it on every Friday.
0: I know. Friday just sounds good. Like, just to say Friday.
1: Just the weekend. And anytime I could be off air from you was a blessing.
0: Now wait. Chill out. You're going too far. All right. I'm talking about how Friday sounds. Friday versus Monday. You know what I'm saying? Monday, you know. But Friday, woo, that put a big old smile on your face.
1: Yeah. The weekend. That week. Wrap this up. Come on.
0: My God, from Zion. All right. Let's rock and roll, fam. It's finally Friday, baby. Good morning.
1: Good morning.
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0: Yeah.
1: I wake up.
2: All right, Big O, let's get to it right now. Level Big O for this Friday. This morning, we are going to Ephesians 5 and 8.
3: All right, Ephesians.
2: All right, it says, you were once darkness, but now you are in the light in the Lord. And it goes on to say that we should now live as children of light.
3: Amen.
2: That's good right there, fam. Once again, it says you were once darkness. All right. You were once living in darkness. But now it says you are children. It says, but now you are light in the Lord. All right. So we should live as such. The same way we lived, we were when we were in darkness, Big O, and we lived like we were in darkness, lived in sin, and we did everything. We were big enough and bad enough to do while we were in sin. The word of God is now saying, now that we are in the light, we should live as if we are in the light. You know what I'm saying? We should live as if our lives are changed. We should live as if, you know, we're living for the Lord now. We should talk as if we're living for the Lord. We should walk as if we're living for the Lord. So that's good right there, fam, for this Friday morning. Once again, the word of God reminding all of us that once, you know, that we were all once in darkness before we gave our lives over to the Lord. But now that we are in the light, we shall live as such. And I know God will be so proud of us when we do. Amen.
3: That word should go up to that. Never mind.
2: To the house. Amen. All right, friend. That's it right there. Ephesians 5. She's scared, y'all. I said to the house. I got it. Ephesians 5 and 8 for a Friday morning. The White House, right? Is that what you're talking about? On Pennsylvania Avenue? Got it. I knew it. Okay. Got it.
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Jamal Bates in the morning, Jocelia Williams in the midday, Willie Moe Jr. in the afternoon, and Darlene McCoy at night. 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

0: All right, Bigo, here we go. Let's get to it right now on this day. It's time for our question of the week, friend. Are you ready for it?
1: I guess. Let's see what you're talking about, chow.
0: All right, here's what we're talking about. All right, what's the one word you need to describe your life right now? What is that one word, if you could describe, summarize your life right now in this moment?
1: Overstimulated.
0: Ooh.
1: Yeah.
0: Ooh, okay. Do you get overstimulated easy?
1: Here recently, I don't know if that's just because I have so much on my plate. I'm not easily, but it's just a lot. Yeah. When you are that person, that go-to person, that it seems that everyone goes to. So it's, I don't even know if I should say overstimulated. I should say overwhelmed. Overwhelmed.
0: Gotcha.
1: So I am a little overwhelmed.
0: Gotcha.
1: Yeah.
0: What about you? I think mine would be interesting. I think that's the word for mine. It would be interesting. Because I have, like you, I have a lot going on. You know, it's not all bad. But it's also not all good. It's like a mixed bag of things. You know, you have the best of times and some, you know, and some other things thrown in there, you know, so it's very interesting, but still grateful, still thankful and all that good stuff. But it's very interesting right now in my life. So if I had to find one word to describe my life right now, it would be interesting, you know, okay, in spite of everything going on. So that's mine. And Big Old Sisters is overstimulating.
1: Overwhelmed.
0: Okay. Somebody give my friend some relief out there, man. What are y'all doing? Give her some relief. What do you need to get some relief, friend? What do you need?
1: You know the thing that we always say, to whom much is given, much is required.
0: That's right. So, I mean, you're a big radio star on this radio show. So good. Listen, God knew you can handle it. Just saying.
1: Yeah. I mean, all of that. I mean, I hear the star part, but on the radio, I don't know about that.
0: No, what do you mean?
1: Start radio, you know, radio 8. I mean, you know, show me what they say. Show me the money.
0: You're a big radio star out here.
1: I'm just saying, show me the money. I mean, if you speaking it, then speak it. But
0: y'all should see Big O account. Big O account. She had to ask me to hold some money for her because her account's so small.
1: No, that's all that money in there. Honey, that's what he's speaking out of his mouth to happen, but he know not.
0: Okay. All right, fam, what are your thoughts? Go to our social media page right now, Facebook, Instagram. Drop it right there. Facebook, Instagram, Jamal Biggs Morning Show. 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

0: Yeah.
1: All right, fam, Jamal Banks, morning show on your radio. Good morning to you. Thank you once again for waking up with us. 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
10: From the WMBF Newsroom, I'm Lauren Korn. A now former Darlington County Corrections Officer is behind bars in the very jail she once worked for allegedly smuggling food to inmates. Deputies say Matrice Grant snuck in home-cooked meals, hiding them under a blanket to avoid cameras earlier this month. The sheriff's office suspended her without pay last week before firing and arresting her on Thursday. She's charged with misconduct in office and furnishing contraband. A new tuberculosis case at Hartsville High School is prompting testing for students and staff. The South Carolina Department of Public Health says the case may be linked to one from the 2024-2025 school year. And because TB can stay hidden for years, others could have been infected without knowing it. Now the agency is working with the school district to offer testing. The health department also offered testing to the school community during the 2024-2025 school year. For more information on these stories and more, visit WMBFnews.com or download our WMBF News app in your app store. From the WMBF Newsroom, I'm Lauren Korn.
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22: Happy Friday, PD. Here's your community broadcaster's weather forecast. Warm and sunny day, 89 degrees, almost no chance of rain. Great conditions for high school football tonight. Tomorrow, that's when we're expecting the big rain to move through. 90 degrees, a 62% chance of afternoon showers and thunderstorms.
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Lady O's if I can tonight. Can I do that? Now, all you old school choir members know how it was when we used to go on tour down in South Florida. And we used to go to the Triumph Church. How many of y'all remember the Triumph Church? And every now and then they start a song off. But the problem was, the only person who knew the song was Mr. Olds and about two or three of their members out in the audience one night. And they used to get mad at us when we didn't sing them. That's because we didn't know the words. But every now and then they'll strike up one of them songs that we know. Now this particular song, I know we sang it at my church. You sang it.

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Now, when I was back here at FAMU, they used to pick at me because I had no rhythm. They're in there right here. You know y'all used to laugh at me, didn't you? 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But I'm going to dance for y'all tonight. 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Here we go. Watch this.

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1: Blessings, family. It's that time. Here's a divine download from the Father's house. This is Pastor Carrie Faye Champagne. We are currently located at 801 East House Springs Road, Florence, South Carolina.
2: So watch this. God was talking about us in our absence when he says to Abraham, I shall bless thee and make thee a great nation. Tell your neighbor, I was nationwide. I was already nationwide. Look at your neighbor and say, neighbor, nationwide is on your side. Oh, my good God Almighty. Yeah. You see, while God declared me blessed, tell your neighbor, the devil conjured up some mess. You see, Satan, glory to God, hallelujah, glory to God, watch this, glory to God, while God formally proclaimed his extensive favor, look at your neighbor and say, neighbor, Satan was trying to negatively influence my behavior. Oh, is there anybody honest in this room that'll say, I did some of the stuff the enemy told me to do? Any real folk in this room that will say, I knew better, but I chose not to do? Come on, I need y'all. Come on, don't be sacrilegious. Is there anybody in this room, I'm talking since you've been saved, anybody in this room willing to be honest and say, yeah, Pastor, I messed up? Oh, I see you coming to your feet. Anybody in this room, in this atmosphere, willing to be honest and say, I made some bad decisions? Look at your neighbor and say, it wasn't a mistake because I knew better. You see, a mistake is something you do when you don't know better. But look at your neighbor and say, I knew better. Woo! Somebody ought to be shouting right there because God didn't condemn you for what you knew. Shake your neighbor and say, I knew better. But look at your neighbor and say, since I have become kingdom, since I know better, I do better. I do better. Look at your neighbor and say, I do better. That's prophetic. Shout at your neighbor and say, I'm doing better. Glory to God. And so watch this. Glory to God. Satan tries to influence our behavior. Glory to God, to get us to be antichrist. But look at your neighbor and say, neighbor. Say, neighbor. Come on, look at him real good. And say, I wasn't Satan's first victim either. Tell him, I wasn't Satan's first victim, though. Ooh, I was not Satan's first victim. And from the days of John the Baptist until now, the kingdom of heaven suffereth violence. Ah, glory to God, both the intensity of spiritual warfare surrounding the ministry of Jesus and the intensity required to persevere in following God, following Jesus, glory to God, and his kingdom violently increased. What are you saying, Pastor? Look at your neighbor and say, neighbor, the minute I said yes to God and meant it, the devil turned up the heat. Am I talking for anybody? The minute I declared that I was going to live holy, glory to God, the enemy, glory to God, tell your neighbor, he came for me. Ooh, y'all ain't talking. Come on, women. He said, the finest of the finest. I can't hear you. I can't hear you. Come on, brothers. Glory to God. He said, the figured of the figured. Glory to God. Look at your neighbor and say, neighbor, the moment I said yes to kingdom, the enemy tried me.
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0: 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Friend, it's time for us to go check that voicemail.
1: All right, who done called us?
0: See what the people said. See what the people got to say.
1: What they had said.
0: I'm going to tell you. All right, 839. Well, I'm going to let you hear it, that is. 839-284-7495. Once again, 839-284-7495.
1: You don't even know your phone number.
0: Shut up. 839-284-7495. Let's run to the voicemail right now and see what the people got to say on a Friday morning.
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7: Hello, everybody. This is Ada Griffin. In this segment of Cruising the Carolinas, we will be doing something different. Our sponsor, Sweet Feet Diabetic Foot Spa, has helped so many people in our region. So in this segment, we would like to showcase testimonials from patients who have benefited from Dr. Hillary's care.
8: Hey, my name is Sherry Gibson. My father was Ivy Leroy Ingram. And he was in his mid-80s, and he had had a trip to the emergency room because his toenail had come off, and he was bleeding, and he was on blood thinners. And so his doctor sent him to a podiatrist, and the podiatrist said that they did not do any toenail trimming or anything like that. So I was really concerned because Dad couldn't do it himself because of his age and his instability. So my sister went and started searching, and this is when she came up with Dr. Dolfer, and I'll let her take over from here.
9: And so when we finally found Dr. Dolfer, she was just starting out, and this was back in 2022 when Dad began this journey with Dr. Dolfer. And the best thing that could have ever happened is that he could be looked at for superficial things and going into detail with her more introversion into whatever his feet issues. And so in that she was able to greatly help him, and she administered things like creams. At one point she gave him a peel, and if there were any cracks or any fissures or any ulcers on his feet, all of those issues were cleaned up. His toe began to grow. His feet issues begin to dissipate, and at that point, he and I were going out a good bit into getting lunch, and when we were going out, I began to see people, and they began to talk about their feet issues, and I was able to give a testimonial of what Dr. Dolfer was doing with our father. And as a result, while I was in her office, I began to get those little brochures, and I would give those little calling cards out. And I was just giving testimonies for Dr. Dolfer about people were looking for a place for their feet and they couldn't find it. And when I gave those cards out, one person in particular who was a business owner right here in Florence, she said, "Thank you so much for recommending us to go in." She said, "I'm a diabetic, my husband's a diabetic, my entire family." So a whole family got the word out, and we ended up taking our father back to his regular internalist, and we spoke with him, and I gave brochures out to him, and he even said at that point he was going to give those to his patients and recommend that his patients go to her. So word of mouth has been the best way to get people to go to Dr. Dolford's business.
8: And I will say this, I have my dad's genes, so I'm diabetic. And so now I am a patient of Dr. Dolford, and I really appreciate the kind atmosphere. It's relaxing. She's very professional. All of her staff is very professional. They're very helpful with any needs you may have. So I would highly recommend Sweet Fit. Thank you for letting us share our story.
9: Yes. Thank you so much. And we bless you in 2026.
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0: RFM, Jamal Banks, morning show on your radio. 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Thank you once again for waking up with us. We appreciate that a whole lot. 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
9: From the WNBF Newsroom, I'm Lauren Korn. A now former Darlington County corrections officer is behind bars in the very jail she once worked for allegedly smuggling food to inmates. Deputies say Matrice Grant snuck in home-cooked meals, hiding them under a blanket to avoid cameras earlier this month. The sheriff's office suspended her without pay last week before firing and arresting her on Thursday. She's charged with misconduct in office and furnishing contraband. A new tuberculosis case at Hartsville High School is prompting testing for students and staff. The South Carolina Department of Public Health says the case may be linked to one from the 2024-2025 school year. And because TB can stay hidden for years, others could have been infected without knowing it. Now the agency is working with the school district to offer testing. The health department also offers testing to the school community during the 2024-2025 school year. For more information on these stories and more, visit WNBFnews.com or download our WNBF News app in your app store. From the WNBF Newsroom, I'm Lauren Korn.
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19: Happy Friday, PD. Here's your community broadcaster's weather forecast. Warm and sunny day, 89 degrees, almost no chance of rain. Great conditions for high school football tonight. Tomorrow, that's when we're expecting the big rain to move through. 90 degrees, a 62% chance of afternoon showers and thunderstorms.
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0: a Friday morning, Loveland Bingo. We finally made it to the weekend, friend.
1: Praise Jehovah Jireh, my provider.
0: I know you've been waiting on this day all week long.
1: I wait on it on every Friday.
0: I know. Friday just sounds good. Like, just to say Friday.
1: Yeah, just the weekend. And anytime I can be off air from you is a blessing.
0: Now wait. Now hold on. Now wait. Chill out. You're going too far. All right. I'm talking about how Friday sounds. Friday versus Monday. You know what I'm saying? Monday, you know. But Friday, woo, that put a big old smile on your face.
1: Yeah. The weekend. That week. Wrap this up. Come on.
0: My God, from Zion. All right. Let's rock and roll, fam. It's finally Friday, baby. Good morning.
1: Good morning.
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0: Show moment. Yeah. For the TJBMS. I wake up.
1: All right, Bigo, let's get to it right now. Level Bigo for this Friday. This morning, we are going to Ephesians 5 and 8.
2: All right, Ephesians.
1: All right, it says, you were once darkness, but now you are in the light in the Lord. And it goes on to say that we should now live as children of light.
2: Amen.
1: That's good right there, fam. Once again, it says you were once darkness. All right. You were once living in darkness. But now it says you are children. It says, but now you are light in the Lord. All right. So we should live as such. The same way we lived, we were when we were in darkness, Big O, and we lived like we were in darkness, lived in sin, and we did everything. We were big enough and bad enough to do while we were in sin. The word of God is now saying, now that we are in the light, we should live as if we are in the light. You know what I'm saying? We should live as if our lives are changed. We should live as if, you know, we're living for the Lord now. We should talk as if we're living for the Lord. We should walk as if we're living for the Lord. So that's good right there, fam, for this Friday morning. Once again, the word of God reminding all of us that once, you know, that we were all once in darkness before we gave our lives over to the Lord. But now that we are in the light, we shall live as such. And God will be so proud of us when we do. Amen.
2: That word should go up to that. Never mind.
1: To the house. Amen. All right, friend. That's it right there. Ephesians 5. She's scared, y'all. I said to the house. I got it. Ephesians 5 and 8 for a Friday morning. The White House, right? Is that what you're talking about? On Pennsylvania Avenue? Got it. I knew it. Okay. Got it.
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1: I just want to take time to tell you a story about a man called Shaolin Jung. 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

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But you don't want me to dance in your church. Listen, Brother Deacons, if I can't shout in your church,

my mute. 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I know we got some dignified folk in here, but I come to tell you.

0: All right, Bigo, here we go. Let's get to it right now on this day. It's time for our question of the week, friend. You ready for it?
1: I guess. Let's see what you're talking about, Chow.
0: All right, here's what we're talking about. All right, what's the one word you need to describe your life right now? What is that one word, if you could describe, summarize your life right now in this moment?
1: Overstimulated.
0: Ooh.
1: Yeah.
0: Ooh, okay. Do you get overstimulated easy?
1: Here recently, I don't know if that's just because I have so much on my plate. I'm not not easily, but it's just a lot. Yeah. When you are that person, that go-to person, that it seems that everyone goes to. So it's, I don't even know if I should say overstimulated. I should say overwhelmed. Overwhelmed.
0: Gotcha.
1: So I am a little overwhelmed.
0: Gotcha. Gotcha.
1: Yeah. What about you?
0: I think mine would be interesting. I think that's the word for mine. It would be interesting. Because I have, like you, I have a lot going on. You know, it's not all bad. But it's also not all good. It's like a mixed bag of things. You know, you have the best of times and some, you know, and some other things thrown in there, you know, so it's very interesting, but still grateful, still thankful and all that good stuff. But it's very interesting right now in my life. So if I had to find one word to describe my life right now, it would be interesting, you know, okay, in spite of everything going on. So that's mine. And Big Old Sisters is overstimulating.
1: Overwhelmed.
0: Somebody give my friend some relief out there, man. What are y'all doing? Give her some relief. What do you need to get some relief, friend? What do you need?
1: You know the thing that we always say, to whom much is given, much is required.
0: That's right. So, I mean, you're a big radio star on this radio show. So good. Listen, God knew you can handle it. Just saying.
1: Yeah. I mean, all of that. I mean, I hear the star part, but on the radio, I don't know about that.
0: No, what do you mean?
1: Start radio, you know, radio 8. I mean, you know, show me what they say. Show me the money.
0: You're a big radio star here.
1: I'm just saying, show me the money. I mean, if you speaking it, then speak it. But
0: y'all, she see Big O account. She had to ask me to hold some money for her. So account so small.
1: No, that's all that money in there. Honey, that's what he's speaking out of his mouth to happen, but he know not.
0: Okay. All right, fam, what are your thoughts? Go to our social media page right now, Facebook, Instagram. Drop it right there. Facebook, Instagram, Jamal Biggs Morning Show. 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

0: All right, fam, Jamal Banks, morning show on your radio. Good morning to you. Thank you once again for waking up with us. We appreciate that a whole lot. 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
9: From the WMBF Newsroom, I'm Lauren Korn. A now former Darlington County corrections officer is behind bars in the very jail she once worked for allegedly smuggling food to inmates. Deputies say Matrice Grant snuck in home-cooked meals, hiding them under a blanket to avoid cameras earlier this month. The sheriff's office suspended her without pay last week before firing and arresting her on Thursday. She's charged with misconduct in office and furnishing contraband. A new tuberculosis case at Hartsville High School is prompting testing for students and staff. The South Carolina Department of Public Health says the case may be linked to one from the 2024-2025 school year. And because TB can stay hidden for years, others could have been infected without knowing it. Now the agency is working with the school district to offer testing. The health department also offered testing to the school community during the 2024-2025 school year. For more information on these stories and more, visit WMBFnews.com or download our WMBF News app in your app store. From the WMBF Newsroom, I'm Lauren Korn.
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15: Happy Friday, PD. Here's your community broadcaster's weather forecast. Warm and sunny day, 89 degrees, almost no chance of rain. Great conditions for high school football tonight. Tomorrow, that's when we're expecting the big rain to move through. 90 degrees, a 62% chance of afternoon showers and thunderstorms.
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0: All right, here we go, fam. 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
1: Mm-hmm.
0: All right, we here. You're not going to say anything on today? You okay?
1: I
0: enjoyed your sermon. You posted a sermon yesterday morning. Yesterday morning, and I enjoyed it. Yeah. You said let God use you to let people play with you because you'll hurt somebody. You'll cut somebody.
1: No, I did not say that. See what I'm talking about? That's not what I said. That is not. See, that's what I be saying. You like to throw your rock and hide your hand. That is not what I said. Don't play with me, I cut you. No, I did. No. Don't be telling people that.
0: What you say yesterday?
1: I just said, if God don't play about me, what makes you think I'm going to let you play with me?
0: Oh, wee. Reach, friend.
1: Right. The man that created me don't play about me. So I'm sure enough not going to let nobody else play with me and play in my face. I'm not doing it.
0: And you should.
1: No matter who you are. Mm-mm.
0: Okay, who you are. Family, friend, foe, whoever.
1: Mm-mm.
0: Come on. No. Amen. But I enjoyed it, friend.
1: Yeah. Sometimes you just need that reminder.
0: Hey, amen. I sent you an offer. I enjoyed it so much. You get it?
1: Maybe you did not want me to talk about that offering you sent. Tread lightly, sir. Because I know that is not a conversation you want on this good radio.
0: I sent Big O an offering for preaching so good. You know what I'm saying? Now let the Lord double it and multiply it for you in Jesus' name. Because he's got to be the one to do it. Just saying.
1: you better clean that up, sir, because baby. Ooh, child, change the subject, sir. Next.
0: How about we go to a song? How about that?
1: Go into it.
0: That's good.
1: Real quick.
0: All right. Good morning.
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0: All right, Felix, for Friday, TGBMS and your radio, lovely Big O, and you know what that means. Friend, it's time for us to go check that voicemail.
1: All right, who done called us?
0: See what the people said. See what the people got to say.
1: What they had said.
0: I'm going to tell you. All right, 839. I'm going to let you hear it, that is. 839-284-7495. Once again, 839-284-7495.
1: You don't even know your phone number.
0: Shut up. 839-284-7495. Let's run to the voicemail right now and see what the people got to say on a Friday morning.
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1: Happy Friday, everybody. Good morning.
2: Good morning, sir.
0: Good morning. How are you?
1: Oh, this is the day the Lord has made. Are we rejoicing?
0: We are, brother. We can.
1: Blessings. Another cool segment of the community spotlight. We had to bring this guest back because he's a brand new single out that he's going to tell us about. None other than Micah Lee is back with us, y'all.
0: Micah!
2: Good morning, Micah.
3: Good morning. What a welcome. Thank you guys for having me back.
1: You are so welcome. Thank you. Thank you for putting out amazing music. We love to hear it. Definitely love to hear it. So let's dive right into it. We have this brand new single out, Conqueror. And mm-hmm. just that word says so much. What does it mean to you?
3: Wow. So the word conqueror for me is, it takes on so much more meaning, especially with what the song is, the reason why I put the song out. But it means for me, overcomer. You know, I immediately think about, you know, someone at war, fighting and completely, and someone who's winning and overcoming, you know, obstacles and battles. And that's exactly what my life is, what my journey is, and really truthfully the premise of why I put out this song. It's featuring my sister, Nikki Ross, who recently went home to be with the Lord. And I wanted to do this for her. This song, we actually originally recorded it in the year 2011. And wow. I went back and I remixed and remastered the record. And, you know, originally back in the day, I had planned on putting out an album. And it just sat in my vault all of these years. And I had so many plans to do with the record. I was like, when I finally do a record, I'm going to throw it on there. But I remixed it, remastered it. And I kept my promise to my sister that I was going to release the record to the world. And I also did it for the fans, honestly, her fans and the supporters. I said, let me release this to put some new music. She's done so many records, the hits like There Is No Way and all of that. Yeah. And so I said, let me release this song to the world. And I get so excited when I listen to this record because it is a time in my life where I was so super free. I wasn't chasing, you know, hits. I wasn't thinking about charts. I wasn't thinking about all of the things that come with industry. It was solely just a heart for God, and it was solely a time where I wanted to just sing. And you can really hear that in the record. So I get still happy when I hear about it, but I'm doing this for her.
1: Amen. Amen. What a amazing tribute as well. And I say that, you know, when I first saw the title and I heard the song as well, I thought about things in my life, you know, that I went through, and it was just so relatable. When persons listen to this song, how do you want them to feel spiritually, emotionally? What is that thing that you want them to get from it?
3: Yeah, so, you know, the song is so scripturally based. It says, I'm more than a conqueror through Christ Jesus, who loves me. And, you know, and I'm reminded of that. You know, when I'm going through things, I'm always trying to remember that in the end, after this test, after this battle, I still win. In the end, I'm still going to have the victory over it all. I'm still going to win. So even when it gets difficult or it seems like the journey is tough or the fight is tough, just remember that in the end, we still win. And that is the premise of what I want this song to be. Hold your head up and remember that, you know, no matter what you go through, you're still more than a conqueror. And the song is just one of these records. It's just so super relatable to people. And it's a timeless record. I've always done that, tried to create songs that are timeless, where if I didn't tell you that I recorded originally in that time, you wouldn't know. And I added some new 2026 stuff to the record and you know, to today's sound, and remixed it and remastered it to today's time frame. And it is it's crazy how it goes. People are so, the record is doing so well, and I'm not even attempting to overly push it. Song debuted at number 20 on all Christian and gospel iTunes, and I know it's going to debut at the top of digital sales, and it's crazy because that's more than gospel. That's gospel and Christian combined, and that's just because the songs just resonates to people, and I'm just grateful.
1: Amen. More to come. More success to come, too. We're looking forward to hearing from you, sir. How can we download this song, and how can we follow you on social media?
3: Well, listen, you can find me on social media everywhere. Find the really handsome man with the well-groomed beard by the name of Micah Lee. It's M-I-C-A-H, and last name is Lee, L-E-E, with the well-groomed beard and pretty white teeth. That would be me. For all things on Instagram, you can see my Instagram is lit. I'm always doing something, you know, traveling somewhere or, you know, recording or hopping out of somebody's plane or something crazy. So just follow me on Instagram. It's at Micah's Music. And, you know, you can connect with me. And Conqueror is available everywhere that digital music is sold. It is, again, entitled Micah Lee's Conqueror featuring the great Nikki Ross.
1: Amen. Thank you so much, Micah, for being with us. We appreciate you.
3: Thank you so much for having me.
0: All right, here it is right there, fam. 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

0: All right, here we go. Finish the Friday morning, and we are done. Lovely big. Oh, that's it right there, girl. That's all she wrote.
1: All right, baby, we out of here.
0: That's right, we're out of here, fam, for this Friday. Thank you once again for waking up with us, man, and hanging out with us all week long. We appreciate that. Anything you missed on the show this week, you can check it out right now online at JamalBakesOfficial.com, JamalBakesOfficial.com. Any big plans this weekend?
1: Yeah, I have Gospel Bingo, and then... I have Gospel on Main on Saturday.
0: Okay.
1: That's when we shut down town, Greenville.
0: Not shut it down.
1: Shut it down with Gospel, and I'll be out there with DJ Curious George.
0: Okay.
1: And then on Sunday, I celebrate my MUA's birthday.
0: MUA, so we're going to go do dinner.
1: Terica.
0: Terica. Come on, Terica.
1: Yeah. You talking about Terica.
0: Leave Terica alone, baby. The way you be waking that girl up early in the morning, man, and all that good stuff. Leave that girl alone.
1: She my MUA. What you expect? Be like. Yeah. Wake up, girl. Put this makeup on.
0: Oh, Terica, my God. All right, let's pray and get out of here. God, we thank you once again for a great week, a great Friday. We pray now for just all of us, Lord God. You know what we stand in need of. You know what we're dealing with. You know what our needs are. We just thank you for just being good to us, for waking us up early this morning, first of all, to see a brand new day, a day we've never seen before, a day we'll never see again. We pray now that you will protect us, that you will meet our needs financially, Lord God, meet our needs in our health and our families, Lord God, and whatever else that we stand in need of. You know all about it. And God, we just thank you and we love you, God. We pray now that your Holy Spirit would guide us and lead us and teach us and tell us what to do and what not to do as we walk out this journey. And God, we just love you for it. We thank you for forgiving us and just loving on us and just being who you are in our lives. God, we thank you and we love you. In Jesus' name we pray, and the church said amen.
1: Amen.
0: All right, I'm going to get my weekend started. Bye, Bigo.
1: Bye.
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8: 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A now former Darlington County corrections officer is behind bars in the very jail she once worked for allegedly smuggling food to inmates. Deputies say Matrice Grant snuck in home-cooked meals, hiding them under a blanket to avoid cameras earlier this month. The sheriff's office suspended her without pay last week before firing and arresting her on Thursday. She's charged with misconduct in office and furnishing contraband. A new tuberculosis case at Hartsville High School is prompting testing for students and staff. The South Carolina Department of Public Health says the case may be linked to one from the 2024-2025 school year. And because TB can stay hidden for years, others could have been infected without knowing it. Now the agency is working with the school district to offer testing. The health department also offers testing to the school community during the 2024-2025 school year. For more information on these stories and more, visit WNBFnews.com or download our WNBF News app in your app store. 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
17: Happy Friday, PD. Here's your community broadcaster's weather forecast. Warm and sunny day, 89 degrees. Almost no chance of rain. Great conditions for high school football tonight. Tomorrow, that's when we're expecting the big rain to move through. 90 degrees, a 62% chance of afternoon showers and thunderstorms.
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2: 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All right. I'm going to try it like this.

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Almighty 105.1. Good morning. This is Jocelia. Welcome to Daily Joy. Today is Friday. And what do we do on Friday? Yeah, we have 50% off Friday sale. Everything is 50% off. Definitely. And honey, we need that discount, don't we? Yes, we do. Yes, we do. So go to the website. 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

0: Hi, I'm Jovan Robinson, and I live in Hampton, Virginia. 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
6: Happy Friday, PD. Here's your community broadcaster's weather forecast. Warm and sunny day, 89 degrees, almost no chance of rain. Great conditions for high school football tonight. Tomorrow, that's when we're expecting the big rain to move through. 90 degrees, a 62% chance of afternoon showers and thunderstorms.
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0: Jamal Bates in the morning, Jocelia Williams in the midday, William O. Jr. in the afternoon, and Darlene McCoy at night. Almighty 105.1.
1: I'm going to give them the highest praise. As good as God has been to me, can't afford not to praise his name. Good as God has been to me, I'm gonna give him the highest praise. As good as God has been to me,

0: Community broadcasters invite you to tune in for Obituaries on Sundays, beginning with Smith Funeral Home LLC of Florence at 7:30 a.m., Ideal Funeral Parlor of Florence at 7:35 a.m., Draper Myers Mortuary at 8:25 a.m., and weekdays, Jackson and McGill Funeral Home of Marion and Shepherd's Funeral Home of Scranton. 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
3: 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Almighty 105.1.

church right there. Where my church people at? Clap, clap. I wrote another song about 40 years ago. Went like this.

0: Almighty 105.1. Good morning. It's Friday. Our 50% off Friday sale is going on. That's right. We're coming down to the wire, to the end of the sale for today, as showcasing it. As a matter of fact, you can always call in. 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
8: Happy Friday, PD. Here's your community broadcaster's weather forecast. Warm and sunny day, 89 degrees. Almost no chance of rain. Great conditions for high school football tonight. Tomorrow, that's when we're expecting the big rain to move through. 90 degrees, a 62% chance of afternoon showers and thunderstorms.
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Welcome to Daily Joy. 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He'll be here from 3 until 7 p.m. on Almighty 105.1.

Nothing's going a little while. 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

0: It's Sybil Wilkes with what we need to know. Democrats are working to flip the U.S. House of Representatives in the upcoming 2026 midterm elections. Don't forget, Election Day, November 3rd. While recent redistricting changes present challenges, a record number of female candidates are competing across key battleground districts, and voters can track competitive contests through the 19th News Election Tracker. Starbucks agreed to pay $1 million to settle a civil rights lawsuit filed by the state of Florida. Under this nationwide agreement, the company will end race and sex-based hiring and promotion preferences across all corporate locations. Florida officials stated that all workplace opportunities must be based strictly on merit and professional qualification. Go Black Own LLC relaunch Tap Black, that's TAPBLK, an all-in-one social networking platform for Black professionals and entrepreneurs. This app integrates digital wallet business cards, video introductions, and industry networking groups into one system. The service allows users to recommend businesses and collaborate without public follower tallies. A new mobile application called Hey Soror has launched to connect verified Divine Nine sorority members worldwide. This platform helps users locate Black-owned businesses, find trusted travel partners, and coordinate local event attendance. It was on September 19, 1881, that educator Booker T. Washington opened classes at the Tuskegee Normal and Industrial Institute. This institution initially focused on practical agricultural skills and manual trades to build economic self-reliance. As detailed by Tuskegee University history, the school eventually grew into a renowned degree-granting university that it is today. I'm Sybil Wilkes. Be informed, be empowered.
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11: Happy Friday, PD. Here's your community broadcaster's weather forecast. Warm and sunny day, 89 degrees, almost no chance of rain. Great conditions for high school football tonight. Tomorrow, that's when we're expecting the big rain to move through. 90 degrees, a 62% chance of afternoon showers and thunderstorms.
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2: 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Beulah Baptist Church in St. George will host their 171st anniversary Sunday, September 20th at 3 p.m.
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6: Happy Friday, PD. Here's your community broadcaster's weather forecast. Warm and sunny day, 89 degrees, almost no chance of rain. Great conditions for high school football tonight. Tomorrow, that's when we're expecting the big rain to move through. 90 degrees, a 62% chance of afternoon showers and thunderstorms.
0: Jamal Bates in the morning and Darlene McCoy at night. Almighty 105.1.

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0: Hi, this is Asia all the way in Hampton, Virginia. And when I want to hear the best gospel music, I tune into my app for the Almighty 105.1.
1: Thank you, Jesus.

0: Jocelia, and in the studio I have with me today, Drina Janae. And Drina Janae is a new artist who is about to release a new single. Hello, Drina.
1: Hello, hello, hello.
0: It's great to have you here with us today.
1: Thank you so much for having me. It's an honor.
0: All right. So look, tell us about who is Drina Janae.
1: Drina Janae, I am God's instrument. I am who God chose to spread the gospel. I am someone who just loves music. I love people. I love spreading the love and the joy of God any way that I can, but especially through music. I'm someone who loves the 90s. I say all the time, I should have, you know, grown up in the 90s. I should have spent my adult years in the 90s, and I wanted to take that feel from the 90s and bring it to gospel.
0: So how long have you been singing?
1: I've been singing since I can remember, really. I first started with Alpheus, with Team Pure Heart, when I was 17.
0: 17, okay.
1: I was 17 years old.
0: All right, yes, we know Alpheus of Pure in Heart. I've known Alpheus for a great number of years, and so you were in good hands.
1: Yes, ma'am.
0: You were with him. So in your family life, did you do a lot of singing when you were a baby, little girl?
1: Absolutely. My mother actually used to sing with, I can't remember the choir she used to sing with, but she used to sing all the time and when she was pregnant with me. And I think I was just hearing all of the music.
0: Oh, yes.
1: And I came out a songbird.
0: Definitely, definitely. So tell us, where'd you grow up?
1: I grew up, well, my mother was very nomadic. I spent most of my years in Anderson and Greenville, South Carolina.
0: Mm-hmm.
1: But I was born in Augusta, Georgia.
0: Oh, okay.
1: Yes,
0: all
1: ma'am.
0: All right. So you've got the peach.
1: Yes, ma'am. Georgia peach at heart.
0: Georgia peach. I love peaches.
1: I do, too.
0: All right. Well, tell us, what about the motivation of this song, Jesus and Me? Tell us about that.
1: Jesus and Me, it came from, I was talking to my manager and I told him the vision that I had. And I wanted to think of you know, like the terms that we used to say in the 90s that people would say, you know, what is something that someone hears when they really love something? They're like, that's my jam. And I'm like, okay, my jam. I still say that to this day. I say, that's my jam. So I'm like, how can I get it? I'm just thinking, and God gave it to me, Jesus and Me.
0: Mm-hmm.
1: And I was like, how can I? It just came about. The song just came about. And I'm like, you know, humbly, of course, I'm like, this is genius. You know, this is my jam. Jesus and Me. It's like a relationship, a love song.
0: All right. And hey, love song to Jesus.
1: Right? That's right.
0: Oh, that's wonderful. That's wonderful. So as we listen to it in the background, so what do you hope to accomplish with Jesus and Me?
1: If I can just reach one soul. Just one. That's all that I want to do. And, you know, because I want to reach the people who are not really traditional when it comes to gospel, because a lot of people think that gospel has to have a certain sound. And, you know, times are changing and I'm trying to catch up with those times, and I'm trying to get people to really bask in the presence of God and also feel good while doing it. And I want them to listen to the rhythm of the music, but also listen, you know, feel the story that I'm telling in the music.
0: Right, right, right. And, you know, I noticed here in your bio, it says that you're not only a worshiper and a gospel artist, but a storyteller.
1: Storyteller, yes,
0: so
1: ma'am.
0: So what's that about?
1: I take everything that I go through and I put it in music, because we overcome by the word of the Lamb and the words of our testimony. And I'm a firm believer that your experience, what you've gone through, your testimony can really bring someone out just by hearing what you're going through. And I just happen to do it through song. You know, I can tell you and talk to you all day, but with the music, music brings people together, and music will really allow people to just sit and just listen and just think about, man, I went through that too. Man, she's so young. She went through that. Man, I didn't really. That's what I want people to think, you know?
0: Mm-hmm. Yeah, yeah. That's good. That's good, because people can relate.
1: Yes, ma'am.
0: They can relate when some people look at you and say, oh, well, she's got it all together, you know? But whenever you begin to talk and to engage with them,
1: yes, ma'am,
0: then they begin to, understand.
1: Yes, ma'am.
0: She's going through that, the same thing that I'm going through. Mm-hmm. So if she

0: I can too.
1: Exactly. Mm-hmm. Exactly.
0: Wonderful, wonderful. Well, you know, Shirley Caesar is a storyteller. Dorothy Norwood, storyteller.
1: Oh, yeah. It's a lot of
0: those caravans are storytellers.
1: Absolutely, especially Shirley Caesar. You can really just sit and listen to her songs, and you're like, man, like it's like you can see it as she's singing. Mm-hmm. That's what I want. I want people to create a whole video in their mind.
0: I gotcha. Mm-hmm. Well, you're in good company with the storytellers.
1: Well, thank you. That's right.
0: All right. Well, Drina, it's awesome to have you here with us here.
1: Thank you.
0: The Almighty Network, and we pray that your single move to the top.
1: Thank you so much. Even if it doesn't, I appreciate that, but even if it doesn't, yes. As long as I'm doing Thus Says the Lord,
0: amen.
1: I'm happy.
0: That it will touch hearts.
1: Yes, ma'am. That's the only thing that I want.
0: And bring souls to Jesus.
1: Absolutely.
0: All right. Well, you just continue, and we'll continue to pray for you as well.
1: God bless you. Thank you so much.
0: And tell that manager of yours, Kevin McCoy, we said hello.
1: I sure will.
0: He's right here in the studio, everyone. I'll just say hello, Kevin.
2: Hello, everyone.
0: Kevin is radio. Yeah.
1: That's the man in charge.
0: Yes, yes. It was delightful to hear that that he's managing you. So you're in good hands.
1: Yes, ma'am. I wholeheartedly believe that. Yes, right. Ma'am. Thank you.
0: Amen. Amen. All right, everyone. Remember, Jesus and me. And that's Andre Janae. Say it. Did I say it right?
1: Drina Janae.
0: Drina Janae.
1: All right. You're going to hear it more often.
0: But let me see. That's exactly right. But see, with a name like Jocelia, you have to make sure you pronounce names correctly. Drina.
1: Drina Janae.
0: Drina Janae. And yes, I was supposed to remember that because of Nia Janae. My grandbaby. Drina. All right. Everyone remember Drina Janae. And Jesus and me.
1: That's right.
0: The Jam.
1: The Jam.
0: All right.
1: My Jam, Jesus and Me, will be out on all media platforms coming soon. Follow me on social media, Drina Janae, and you will know exactly when it's going to drop.

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10: Love this one. How about Alvin? Hey, let me hear. All right.

Listen, real quick. We go over across the country, and so many people are going through. Children run away, and they're on drugs, and parents don't know what to do. But I want you to know that the Bible says, no weapon formed. You see, sometimes we miss it. We miss it because the Bible lets us know it's going to be formed. But it also, if it stopped there, we'd be in trouble. But it said, no weapon formed against you shall prosper. That means it's not going to accomplish what it comes to do. Now, you see, the Bible said that the Satan comes to steal, kill, and destroy. So he ain't coming to make you feel bad. He wants to take you out. But the love of God will not let him take you out. Now listen, you wonder when your blessing coming, when my miracle coming. But listen, on my car, there's a mirror that says, the objects are closer than they appear. I come to let you know tonight that your victory

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They have not heard the gospel. They do not know that Jesus is the precious Lamb of God who died to take away the sins of the world. And tonight, eternity hangs in the balance, waiting for

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But you cannot tell the story if you have not had the encounter. You've heard, mama may have, papa may have,

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Yeah, I'll be back on tomorrow, and we can do it all over again, all right? 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Our word for the day is coming from 1 Samuel 17:45. The word reads, David answered, "You come at me with sword and spear and battle axe. I come at you in the name of God of the angel armies, the God of Israel's troops." 1 Samuel 17:45. Prayer, like fighting on a battlefield, is often more about adaptation than it is about the soundness of the plan we take into it. It is more about cooperating and less about coercing. Will we allow God to change us once we get into the midst of the fight? It can mean the difference between success and failure. When you pray, you are often engaging the enemy of doubt, frustration, antagonism, and the disbelief hidden in the heart of others. They may not see what you're seeing. Those things God shows you by revelation or places in your heart as a desire. In the heart of battle, in the heat of battle, the wise general will read the field and adapt his original battle plan to match what he is seeing. So our word for the day is prayer is adaptation. Prayer is adaptation. Oh, Holy Father, help us to stay sensitive to your voice today and every day, Lord. Cleanse our hearts of all carnality, rationalization, and hard-heartedness. Anything that would keep us from following your leading. We welcome your revelation and divine insight. Cause our spiritual eyes to function with 20/20 vision for the correct understanding of the times and seasons. Father, as we cooperate with your battle plan, anoint us for breakthrough. In the name of Jesus. Amen. That's our word for the day. Well, everyone, it's time for me to get out of here. So remember, Willie Moore Jr. is next, followed by Darlene McCoy. You have a fantastic day, and I'll be back on tomorrow from 10 until 3 p.m. with Daily Joy with Jocelia. So long, and have a great day.

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0: Declaration, the Kirk Franklin, right here on the Willie Mo Jr. Show.
1: This is it.
0: Indeed. Kirk Franklin was on, like, the radar. It's like an online
2: thing. On the radar, yeah?
0: Yeah. And they didn't have the sound on, and he was on the couch, and he had the microphone. Kirk is, I love his artistry. He was having a ball.
2: He just had a ball? He said they didn't have the mic on?
0: So, on the post, it was, you know, all the music is in the headphones.
2: Okay.
0: So they only had the audio going from his page of him just,
2: come on.
0: Yeah.
2: And no music.
0: But he's in it, man.
2: Oh, that's so cool.
0: I love art, man. He's such an artist. I love it. Major love to Kirk Franklin.
2: Yeah. Right?
0: Family, listen, it is church check-in time. If you're new to the show, this is the opportunity we give people across the nation to go ahead and shout out their church. We believe that church is still a special place despite of the attacks that have been coming through social media and mainstream media. It's more churches doing right than it is doing wrong. You on the line with Willie Moore Jr. What's your name? Where you calling from?
3: Tiffany. I'm calling from Cleveland, Ohio.
0: Love it there.
3: And the name of my church is called Greater Grace International Outreach Ministries, where Pastor Jermaine Shepherd is the senior pastor. We invite you to come out and hang out with us and be a part of the kingdom family.
0: Hey, girl, you better come on.
2: I believe her.
0: You're on the line with Willie Moore. What's your name? Where you calling from?
4: Hey, Lord, my name is Marvin Goodman from the beautiful city of South Carolina, Orangeburg, South Carolina. And my fabulous church is Miracle Way of the Cross Church of Christ International. And my phenomenal pastor is District Elder John Govan and First Lady Merle Govan.
0: Thank you for checking in. I just want to send a shout out to every church out there that has more than four names.
2: Really?
0: If your church got more than four names.
2: Did he have four names?
0: It's four names.
2: Hey!
0: I said it's four names.
2: Uh-huh.
0: I know that your church is anointed if it got four names.
2: Hey, yes, it glory.
0: Do. Hallelujah.
2: If you got more four names. I like that. Hallelujah. That's actually pretty good.
0: Man, when that man said four names, I knew something was happening. You hear me? I'm coming to your church. When we come back, we'll open up those phone lines again. Call me 1-877-345-7747. Church check-in continues when we come back. It's the Willie Mo Jr. Show. Flat
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7: Hello, everybody. This is Ada Griffin. In this segment of Cruising the Carolinas, we will be doing something different. 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So in this segment, we would like to showcase testimonials from patients who have benefited from Dr. Hillary's care.
8: Hey, my name is Sherry Gibson. My father was Ivy Leroy Ingram, and he was in his mid-80s, and he had had a trip to the emergency room because his toenail had come off. And he was bleeding and he was on blood thinners. And so his doctor sent him to a podiatrist. And the podiatrist said that they did not do any toenail trimming or anything like that. So I was really concerned because dad couldn't do it himself because of his age and his instability. So my sister went and started searching. And this is when she came up with Dr. Dolfer. And I'll let her take over from here.
9: And so when we finally found Dr. Dolford, she was just starting out. And this was back in 2022 when Dad began this journey with Dr. Dolford. And the best thing that could have ever happened is that he could be looked at for superficial things and going into detail with her, more introversion into whatever, his feet issues. And so in that, she was able to greatly help him, and she administered things like creams. At one point, she gave him a peel, And if there were any cracks or any fissures or any ulcers on his feet, all of those issues were cleaned up. His toe began to grow. His feet issues began to dissipate. And at that point, he and I were going out a good bit into getting lunch. And when we were going out, I began to see people and they began to talk about their feet issues. And I was able to give a testimonial of what Dr. Dulford was doing with our father. And as a result, while I was in her office, I began to get those little brochures and I would give those little calling cards out. And I was just giving testimonies for Dr. Dulford about people were looking for a place for their feet and they couldn't find it. And when I gave those cards out, one person in particular who was a business owner right here in Florence, she said, thank you so much for recommending us to go in. She said, I'm a diabetic. My husband's a diabetic. My entire family. So a whole family got the word out and we ended up taking our father back to his regular internalist. And we spoke with him and I gave brochures out to him. And he even said at that point, he was going to give those to his patients and recommend that his patients go to her. So word of mouth has been the best way to get people to go to Dr. Dulford's business.
8: And I will say this, I have my dad's genes, so I'm diabetic. And so now I am a patient of Dr. Dulford, and I really appreciate the kind atmosphere. It's relaxing. She's very professional. All of her staff is very professional. They're they're very helpful with any needs you may have. So I would highly recommend Sweet Feet. Thank you for letting us share our story.
9: Yes. Thank you so much. And we bless you in 2026.
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0: 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It's Kiki Palmer. 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
1: So here's what we're doing today. We're encouraging you to call because based on your invitation, we're going to let you know live on air whether we would come to your church.
2: Yeah.
1: I'm just saying, like, if you, no, we're not going to be bad. We're not going to be bad. If you hear us say, I'm going.
2: Yeah.
1: But if you don't have enthusiasm, we just won't say anything.
2: You won't say anything.
1: Okay. All right. You ready? You
2: can't speak for me. No, I'm joking. You on the line with Willie Moe. What's your name? Where you calling from?
3: Yes, my name is Cynthia Abrams, and I'm calling from Stonecrest, Georgia. It's a suburb of Atlanta, and I'm shouting out the best church ever, New Birth Missionary Baptist Church, where we have the best pastor ever, Dr. Jamal Harrison Bryant.
1: I'm going. I'm going. She did good.
2: Major love. You sold your church, you did.
1: She sold it.
2: Yes, Lord. You're on the line with Willie Moe. What's your name? Where you calling from?
4: My name is Gerald Childs, and I would like to give a shout-out to my pastor, Pastor Kevin Childs, at Bethel Baptist Church in Bowling Green, Virginia.
2: Indeed. I believe that's her husband.
1: Really?
2: The Childs.
1: Okay. Yeah.
2: We'll see. Baby, I called into the radio station, told him all about what we was doing. And he's like, thank you, baby. God is so good, you know.
1: I appreciate it.
2: You on the line with Willie Moe. What's your name? Where you calling from?
5: Yes, sir. My name is Margaret McDowell, and I'd like to shout out Maple Springs Baptist Church.
2: Maple Springs.
5: Capitol Heights, Maryland, where Pastor Jerome Sam Tarver, the church where love is in action.
1: I'm going.
2: I come to your church. The church where love is in action.
1: Sing, sir.
2: Love is in action.
1: Hey, glory.
2: Yeah. Mm-hmm. So I want to show love, and this might be unpopular to some people, but I want to show love to Kingdom City Church.
1: Okay.
2: Where Pastor Brian Korn is still the pastor, although he is currently incarcerated. But a lot of people have been representing him online. My dear brother Chris Tucker, him and his bishop came on, and just people just kind of keeping his name going and praying for him and doing what we have to do. You know, I like to do this, and this is not popular in Christianity. When people get into a crunch, people take their hands off of them. But I just believe that it was people in the Bible, man, that was praying for Paul when he was, you know, put in jail. And somebody will say, well, Paul didn't take no money and this, that, and other. I just want to tell you this, man. Jail is jail. And I'm going to be praying for my believers. Because even if you find yourself in jail, God can still give you an assignment.
1: That's true.
2: Right? So there's no condemnation in Christ Jesus. You know, he has been an awesome brother. I would dare not say friend, but an associate. And definitely praying for Brian Korn. He gave me a word 17 years ago. I'm living out that promise, like, as we speak, right? So, major love to Brian Korn, Kingdom City Church.
1: Amen.
2: Y'all can send this to him and send it to Kingdom City and let him know I'm praying for him and I'm praying for his congregation, all right? Family, listen, when we come back, we're hanging out with the one and only Joe Kia.
1: Hey!
2: An amazing artist, singer, songwriter, mother, wife, all of the above. She's coming up next. The Willie Moe Jr. Show, flat out.
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16: Happy Friday, PD. Here's your community broadcaster's weather forecast. Warm and sunny day, 89 degrees. Almost no chance of rain. Great conditions for high school football tonight. Tomorrow, that's when we're expecting the big rain to move through. 90 degrees, a 62% chance of afternoon showers and thunderstorms.
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1: Hey.
0: Yeah, former Flat Out Hit of the Week, so major love to her. And she is here with us right now. What's going on, Jokia?
2: I'm so happy, man. I'm so grateful. You know what's so funny?
1: What?
2: I don't know. Was it, do you remember when I first had my first start? It was with you. Do you remember?
0: Yep, I do. I do. I was telling Dwight that earlier.
2: Yeah, we go way back.
1: Yeah, yeah. So let me ask you a question, Jokia. You know, with the success of Yahweh and you came out with this serious worship record that still ministers to people mm-hmm. today. And, you know, a lot of times when people put you in that serious bubble, now you got a roller skating jam and you're talking about how happy you are. Have you noticed a bit of a struggle sometimes? Like, hey, y'all, we're allowed to be happy, too.
2: You know what? I only notice if I want to, so I don't. You know, I really am like really happy because for me, you know, I was going through IVF to have a baby and that was successful and I moved into a new home. And so, you know, I'm constantly looking at what I'm blessed with, you know, and so I'm really grateful for that. And this was just a moment for me to have worship and praise in a different way. That's really me in my car. Like, this is me in my vibes, you know, in my element, where there's times, yes, I'm crying out in worship, but there's other times I'm lit, I'm alive, you know. Yeah. And so I'm like, I want to share that. Like, I don't want to be boxed in. And so this gave me a moment to do that. And I'm really grateful Jazzy was able to hop on there. We all recognize his voice, and he always just has this like grace of joy with him. So it was perfect. You know, I'm gonna keep doing worship records, but I'm gonna keep making music that has different genres. I feel like I'm on heaven's sure playlist too. And I'm grateful for that.
1: Hey! Yeah,
0: indeed. Hanging out with Jokia. You talked a little bit about IVF, and that is really one of the biggest faith journeys that a lot of people do not know women have to go through, because there are so many uncertainties. When you look back at that IVF journey, what's been the biggest faith marker that you've seen the hand of God on?
2: Man, you know what? I can definitely say just the unwavering and God being with me through the process of it. You know, it took me like 4 or 5 years. Many people didn't know, you know, that that's the journey that I was in. And I mean, so like you said, so many other people, you know, they aren't aware of what comes with it. And I had lost before I had success. And even too, I remember then I heard people say, oh, can't tell nobody, it's the devil and the demons and all that. And I'm like, you know what? What if?
0: Yeah.
2: Just what if that baby is with the Lord, you know, and I believe that way. So it's all about the narrative. It's all about how we want to present. And so those are the faith markers, is that my loss is also my victory. I'm able to look again and prove that God is good, you know, and I'm happy about it.
0: Indeed. The voice you're hearing is Jokia. New song, So Happy. Family, listen, I'm excited about her and her journey. When we come back, we'll share a little bit more. It's the Willie Mo Jr. Show, Flat Out.
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0: Jokia right here on the Willie Mo Jr. Show. Major love because she is here with us today.
1: Hey!
0: And I'm grateful for that. Jokia, I gotta ask you this. So many people during this very unique time in history, whether it's the economy, life, overbearing news, giving us all the negative narratives. What advice do you give people to stay happy in the midst of what's going on in this world?
2: Choose happy. Be around happy people. When you're down and you have that low, go to somebody that has that fullness. A lot of times we want to have all the graces. We want to have everything for us, but there's some people that we know that carry it. You know what I mean? There's some, you want to tap into to some vibes, you turn on flat out. You know, you know where to tune in. You see what I'm saying? So there's spaces where if you're having a deficiency, if you're having a vitamin deficiency, you go to the store and get the vitamin.
1: Come on.
2: So my advice is with the narrative shift, go to people who have what you need. Be around them. Soak up them. It ain't time to compare. It's the time to get full. Let them pour into you. So that's what I do. I try to be around the people that of what I need and do the same.
1: Jokia, this is D Stone. Listen, with the success of Tyler Perry's new movie, a lot of people are trying to see how other people do it in their relationships. And one of the things that they were talking about in the movie is not keeping all the hardships from the kids and not having the kids thinking that you're perfect. Jokia, one thing I always felt about you was, hey, you probably need a reality show for your family just because of the way that you guys work as a unit. But have you guys been as transparent with your kids as they were talking about in the movie?
2: Absolutely. I feel like for us, that's the only way. But you know what? They're from a different generation. So our kids are Gen Zs, and I think Rain would be a beta, something like that. So I realize a lot of times we as parents, we try to make sure they didn't have the same struggle we have, but their struggles are completely different. They live in a total different, what JT say? A total different lifestyle. So, you know, I kind of feel like, yo, transparency is good, but also allowing yourself to be poured in. We need the young people too, not just what we can give, but they keep us fresh. So I've learned it's not only transparency on one side, but it's vulnerability. Transparency is, this is what happened. Vulnerability is, this is how I feel through it. And so I think both are needed.
0: Man, indeed. Family, listen, her name is Jokia. New song, So Happy, available right now wherever you stream or buy music. Jokia, thank you for being such an honorable guest. And man, we honor and appreciate you. Keep winning.
2: I love y'all.
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4: This is the Daily Play with Joy Taylor. Josh Allen is looking intense. Buffalo followed up a big week one win in Houston by opening Highmark Stadium with a win on Thursday night. The Lions came back and made it a game in the second half, but the Bills were up 27-10 at halftime and went on to win 41-31. And Josh Allen was the primary reason why. 248 yards, 3 touchdowns passing, 69 yards, and 2 touchdowns rushing. He now has 9 combined total touchdowns this season for his 2-0 Bills, who get a long week before hosting the Chargers in week 3. A really impressive performance from the 2024 MVP winner. It's too early to say this is the Bills' year, but it might be. Buffalo has never won a Super Bowl. Imagine what that would mean if Josh could deliver one of those to the diehard, heavy-drinking, table-diving Bills fans. For more on this and other top stories of the day, tune into The Daily Play with Joy Taylor at UrbanOnePodcast.com or wherever you get your podcasts.
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8: Hi, I'm Tabitha D. James with PD Healthy Start, wanting to share some information about opioid and opioid awareness. One of the main facts that stands out to many people, and it stood out to me, is that opioid addiction, it's not a failure, it's not a misuse, it's not only street drugs. Oftentimes, we are prescribed medications, whether it is after surgery or an injury or an athletic sprain, and we do not realize the impact that it can have on our bodies. Overdose, misuse, addiction, all of it is preventable and you can bounce back. It is not taboo. It is not something that we should be ashamed of. It is something that we should welcome with open arms as it relates to conversation and education. So as we go through this campaign and we share information about opioid awareness, I want you to have an open mind as well as a sharing spirit so that you, your family, your friends, your colleagues, and everyone around you can be safe.
9: Did you know most pills laced with fentanyl can be deadly, and most people who overdose never even knew it was there?
10: Hey, y'all got a question. Yeah. Y'all saw that cute boy named Holly?
11: Yeah,
10: but I heard he was on drugs.
11: I heard him talking about opioids.
10: What's the you know what? Hey, Siri, what's the opioid? Okay, opioids are a class of natural, semi-synthetic, and synthetic drugs.
11: Ooh.
10: So fake drugs?
11: I don't want him.
12: So if my mother or my father had an addiction to drugs or alcohol or pain medicine, do I have a higher chance than my colleague or comrade whose parents didn't have an addiction?
13: Absolutely. It's a very much a genetic disorder. 80% of America cannot get addicted, which is, surprises a lot of people. If you look at people that go to burn hospitals and they have to have skin grafts, you know, every other day and have tremendous pain and receive tremendous amount of narcotics, you know, as they heal up over the next month or so, their narcotic use just goes down and down and down. They don't have to go to detox and they don't have a problem and it just goes away. And so they're not addicted, but a person can have an injury, have a fracture, have a minor laceration, get a few pain pills, and they need refills, and next thing you know, they're lying to the doctor and how the dog ate the pills, and the pills are missing, or they fell down the toilet, or whatever, and they're getting more pills, and they're buying them from their neighbors, or from their other friends. It's just, it can be a real mess.
7: 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Tune in as PD Healthy Start Incorporated provides interviews, discussions with community partners, public health information, and updates on local events and services. 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
12: Happy Friday, PD. Here's your community broadcaster's weather forecast. Warm and sunny day, 89 degrees, almost no chance of rain. Great conditions for high school football tonight. Tomorrow, that's when we're expecting the big rain to move through. 90 degrees, a 62% chance of afternoon showers and thunderstorms.
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0: 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You are right here on the Willie Mo Jr. Show.
1: Yep.
0: So they're doing something special in South Carolina this weekend. Fresh Start Worship. They've assembled a new group of people. Shout out to my sister Jay. Yeah. I think I seen her on that drop, and a few other great people are doing it. I love what they are now doing. I mean, you know what I mean? Saying, okay, well, let's kind of assemble. The song is doing what it's supposed to do. Now let's assemble it in a beautiful way, right?
1: Amen.
0: So shout out to Fresh Start Worship family. Listen, here's a beautiful opportunity right now for you to hear a reflection of the week. Stone, what's yours?
1: So this week, Pastor Mike Jr. was honest, open, and transparent, and just letting everybody know about the, you know, the unfortunate injury that came to his son.
0: What happened to his son?
1: He got injured.
0: Okay.
1: So he's not going to be playing football, you know, for the rest of the year. But I'm so glad that he was brave enough to just say, you know what? Even though I pour out into people, can y'all pray for my son? Can you do this? Can you do that? And I was even... you know, applauding you this week for asking for prayer. I think sometimes the hardest thing to do is to ask for help when people think that you don't need it. PMJ's like, look, this is my son. This hurts. He just got signed, you know, and now he's going to be out for the year. So I think that we all need to kind of learn from other people's examples. Like, don't ever think that your reputation is more important than your need. I'm going to say that again. Don't ever think your reputation is more important than you need. If you need help or you need prayer, man, get you some. You get what I'm saying?
0: Man, no,
1: for real. I've seen you talk to presidents and you were like, is there anything that we can pray for you for? And I've been doing that all this week at the radio station. Anybody got any prayer requests? People looking at me like I'm crazy. Why? Because I understand in this season, you got to check on your strong friends.
0: Yeah.
1: Hey, we make it look easy, but it don't mean it ain't heavy. So that's my reflection
0: of
1: the week.
0: Family, if you're just tuning in, that's the Wife Stone.
1: Yeah.
0: And he is sharing his reflection of the week. Here's the thing. I would love for you to start doing this on your own.
1: Mm-hmm.
0: The easiest way to see what God has done is to look back and see what he's done.
1: Yep.
0: And really document it. Put it in a great journal. Come into my Facebook page soon, okay? So I want you to get some reflections on your week so you can be excited about what God is doing in the future. Family, listen, when we come back, I'll share a few reflexions, okay? It's coming up next, the Willie Mo Jr. Show, flat out.
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5: 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It's that time. Here's a divine download from the Father's house. This is Pastor Carrie Faye Champagne. We are currently located at 801 East House Springs Road, Florence, South Carolina.
6: So watch this. God was talking about us in our absence. When he says to Abraham, I shall bless thee and make thee a great nation. Tell your neighbor, I was nationwide. I was already nationwide. Look at your neighbor and say, neighbor, nationwide is on your side. Oh, my good God Almighty. Yeah. You see, while God declared me blessed, tell your neighbor, the devil conjured up some mess. You see, Satan, glory to God, hallelujah, glory to God, watch this, glory to God, while God formally proclaimed his extensive favor, look at your neighbor and say, neighbor, Satan was trying to negatively influence my behavior. Oh, is there anybody honest in this room that'll say I did some of the stuff the enemy told me to do? Any real folk in this room that will say I knew better but I chose not to do? Come on, I need y'all. Come on, don't be sacrilegious. Is there anybody in this room, I'm talking since you've been saved, anybody in this room willing to be honest and say, yeah, pastor, I messed up? Oh, I see you coming to your feet. Anybody in this room, in this atmosphere, willing to be honest and say, some bad decisions. Look at your neighbor and say, it wasn't a mistake because I knew better. You see, a mistake is something you do when you don't know better. But look at your neighbor and say, I knew better. Woo! Somebody ought to be shouting right there because God didn't condemn you for what you knew. Shake your neighbor and say, I knew better. But look at your neighbor and say, since I have become kingdom, since I know better, I do better. I do better. Look at your neighbor and say, I do better. That's prophetic. Shout at your neighbor and say, I'm doing better. I'm doing better. Glory to God. And so watch this. Glory to God. Satan tries to influence our behavior. Glory to God, to get us to be antichrist. But look at your neighbor and say, neighbor. Say, neighbor. Come on, look at him real good. And say, I wasn't Satan's first victim either. Tell him I wasn't Satan's first victim, though. Ooh, I was not Satan's first victim. And from the days of John the Baptist until now, the kingdom of heaven suffereth violence. Ah, glory to God, both the intensity of spiritual warfare surrounding the ministry of Jesus and the intensity required to persevere in following God, following Jesus, glory to God, and his kingdom violently increased. What are you saying, Pastor? Look at your neighbor and say, neighbor, the minute I said yes to God and meant it, the devil turned up the heat. Am I talking for anybody? The minute I declared that I was going to live holy, glory to God, the enemy, glory to God, tell your neighbor, he came for me. Ooh, y'all ain't talking. Come on, women. He said, the finest of the finest. I can't hear you. I can't hear you. Come on, brothers. Glory to God. He said, the figured of the figured. Glory to God. Look at your neighbor and say, neighbor,

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5: Happy Friday, PD. Here's your community broadcaster's weather forecast. Warm and sunny day, 89 degrees, almost no chance of rain. Great conditions for high school football tonight. Tomorrow, that's when we're expecting the big rain to move through. 90 degrees, a 62% chance of afternoon showers and thunderstorms.
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10: From the Community Broadcasters Weather Center, your overnight Friday forecast stays warm with a low around 67 degrees. Great for high school football tonight. Tomorrow brings a 62% chance of storms with a high of 90. But Sunday looks to be the day that's going to be the worst. 80% chance of rain.
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6: From the Community Broadcasters Weather Center, your overnight Friday forecast stays warm with a low around 67 degrees. Great for high school football tonight. Tomorrow brings a 62% chance of storms with a high of 90. But Sunday looks to be the day that's going to be the worst. 80% chance of rain.
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